Bad times in life is like a telephone. You never know when it's a go ring. But when it ring, just pick it up and receive. When you finish, put down the receiver and carry on. 'Cause the sun will always shine.

joining me because the message this evening is not my message, but ours. Despite our best efforts, shortages of marijuana are now being reported.

Watch the bias, boy. Watch the bias. Watch the plain rude. Watch the bias. Watch the bias, boy. Watch the bias. Watch the plain rude. Watch the bias. Watch the bias, boy. Watch.